0: Brittany, before you go, there's something I want you to have.
1: Oh, it's beautiful. But wait a minute, isn't this...
0: Yeah, yes it is.
1: But I thought the old lady dropped it into the ocean in the air.

Le nouveau Viva. Viva. 96.5. 103.5. 103.9. Turn your heart to an end and on game. End on.

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Would you tremble?